0: Radio von Rhein-Sieg.
1: They say the holy water's watered down, and this town's lost its faith. Our colors will fade.

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2: It's Mr. 305 checking in for the remix. You know they had that 75 Street Brazil. Well, this year's gonna be called Calle Ocho. Que hola, gata, que hola, omega. And this is how we gonna do it.

It's neu bei uns. Have a little mercy on me. Without you there, I'm so damn scared of losing a part of me. Jack Dean, Mercy. 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